0: weapon seizures. So this is great. This is a great tool for law enforcement.
1: Since the city opted into the act last year, it has been utilized 20 times by officers. A Saskatchewan NDP MLA says economic growth means little if people cannot feel it in their everyday lives. Speaking in Moose Jaw, trade and export development critic Kim Breckner says affordability remains one of the biggest concerns she hears from Saskatchewan residents. Breckner says many people feel that they are falling behind financially.
2: It's never been more expensive to live here, and people have never felt like they've been falling more behind than they do now.
1: Breckner says Saskatchewan families will know the economy is improving when they can see the difference in their own wallets. And the Saskatchewan Festival of Words is celebrating a milestone this summer. The annual festival returns to Moose Jaw on July 16th through 19th, marking its 30th anniversary with more than 50 events. Festival Executive Director Amanda Farnell says the lineup features some big names.
3: We've got Carl Subban, who is the father of NHL great P.K. Subban, and he is so excited to come this year to talk about hockey and self-help.
1: The festival will feature authors, workshops, music, and online programming throughout the four-day event.
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1: The East Division Union Moose Jaw Miller Express are back in action tonight as they travel north to Saskatoon to take on the Berries. This is a big game as the Berries only trail the Millers by half a game for first in the East. Moose Jaw's coming off a loss on Friday in Swift Current and then a weekend split against the Okotoks Dogs. Elsewhere, the Weyburn Beavers host those Swift Current 57s. In local baseball, the 15 new AAAs came home with some hardware after winning the Swift Current 57s tournament this past weekend. Over to softball, the U11A Ice host the Lasers at Optimus Park. The Moose Jaw Co-op Super 50-50 is back for another season. You can get your tickets over the phone at the Moose Jaw Warriors office from a board member or from a Warriors staff member at a community event this summer. Tickets are $100 each and there are only 2,000 tickets to be sold with a total jackpot worth up to $200,000. And the Toronto Blue Jays are back at home tonight, kicking off a three-game series against the Houston Astros. We want your local sports scores and stories. 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
5: A yellow severe thunderstorm warning is in effect for Moose Jaw area that may be capable of producing strong wind gusts, large hail, and heavy rain. Tonight is mainly cloudy with a chance of showers and maybe risk of a thunderstorm. South wind of 20 kilometers an hour and easing later. Low of 10. Tomorrow, a mixture of sun and cloud, a chance of showers and maybe a risk of a thunderstorm. High of 17. Wednesday, a mix of sun and cloud with a chance of showers. 21. Thursday, we're expecting sunshine. 24. And Friday, a mixture of sun and cloud. High of 23. 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
8: A yellow severe thunderstorm warning is in effect for Moose Jaw area that may be capable of producing strong wind gusts, large hail, and heavy rain. Tonight is mainly cloudy with a chance of showers and a possible risk of a thunderstorm, low of 10. Tomorrow is a mixture of sun and cloud, chance of showers, and maybe a risk of a thunderstorm, high of 17. And Wednesday, a mix of sun and cloud with a chance of showers, high of 21. 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

0: you ever feel like you're the last one to know what's going on? 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
2: Hey, it's David from the Fraternal Order of Eagles. I just wanted to let everybody know we're having a lock party on June 27th. Starts at noon, goes till 11 p.m. We're having two bands. The first band is Too Easy, going from 2 p.m. to 6 p.m. Our second band is Breakdown, going from 7 to 11 p.m. We have a cover charge of $10, and we're looking to sign up some new members down there, so we hope to see you all there. Taking place at 561 Home Street West in the parking lot.
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8: A yellow severe thunderstorm warning is in effect for Moose Jaw area that may be capable of producing strong wind gusts, large hail, and heavy rain. Tonight is mainly cloudy, chance of showers, and a risk of a thunderstorm, low of 10. Tomorrow we have a mix of sun and cloud, chance of showers, and a risk of a thunderstorm again, temperature high of 17. And Wednesday, a mix of sun and cloud, and chance of showers, high of 21. 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
3: A yellow severe thunderstorm warning is in effect for Moose Jaw area that may be capable of producing strong wind gusts, large hail, and heavy rain. Tonight is mainly cloudy with a chance of showers and a possible risk of a thunderstorm, low of 10. Tomorrow is a mixture of sun and cloud, chance of showers, and maybe a risk of a thunderstorm, high of 17. And Wednesday, a mix of sun and cloud with a chance of showers, high of 21. 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
5: A yellow severe thunderstorm warning is in effect for Moose Jaw area that may be capable of producing strong wind gusts, large hail, and heavy rain. Tonight is mainly cloudy, chance of showers, and a risk of a thunderstorm, low of 10. Tomorrow we have a mix of sun and cloud, chance of showers, and a risk of a thunderstorm again, temperature high of 17. And Wednesday, a mix of sun and cloud, and chance of showers, high of 21. 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
2: A chance of rain and a low of 10 tonight. In the DiscoverMooseJaw.com newsroom, I'm J.D. Houghton. Moose Jaw is officially among the wettest places in the province in the wake of the potent low-pressure system that passed overhead this weekend. But just how much fell? Here's meteorologist Terry Lang with the answer.
3: 33.8 millimeters, and considering you've had almost 60 millimeters this month, you got over half in 2 days, so that's not too bad.
2: Lang added that we're in for another 2 days of scattered showers before a brief midweek warm-up. Six people and one team were inducted into the Ted Knight Saskatchewan Hockey Hall of Fame on Friday night in Moose Jaw. Jim Large was inducted under the grassroots category for his work shaping Moose Jaw's female hockey program.
4: Obviously a tremendous honor, I think, especially in Saskatchewan, because we have such a rich history of hockey in this province.
2: Originally from Provost, Alberta, Jim Large spent 2 seasons with the Weyburn Red Wings, winning 2 Saskatchewan Junior Hockey League championships and appearing in a Memorial Cup final. Read more about all the inductees at DiscoverMooseJaw.com. The Safe Community Spaces Streets Weapons Act is having an immediate impact here in Moose Jaw. Only 48 hours after receiving training, the legislation was utilized for the first time in the city this year. Chief Robert Davis talked about the effects the act is having in our community.
5: So we've already seen fentanyl seizures off the street using it. We've seen weapon seizures. So this is great. This is a great tool for law enforcement.
2: Since the city opted into the act last year, it has been utilized 20 times by officers. A Saskatchewan NDP MLA says economic growth means little if people cannot feel it in their everyday lives. Speaking in Moose Jaw, trade and export development critic Kim Breckner says affordability remains one of the biggest concerns she hears from Saskatchewan residents. Breckner says many people feel that they are falling behind financially.
6: It's never been more expensive to live here, and people have never felt like they've been falling more behind than they do now.
2: Breckner says Saskatchewan families will know the economy is improving when they can see the difference in their own wallets. And the Saskatchewan Festival of Words is celebrating a milestone this summer. The annual festival returns to Moose Jaw on July 16th through 19th, marking its 30th anniversary with more than 50 events. Festival Executive Director Amanda Farnell says the lineup features some big names.
7: We've got Carl Subban, who is the father of NHL great P.K. Subban, and he is so excited to come this year to talk about hockey and self-help.
2: The festival will feature authors, workshops, music, and online programming throughout the 4-day event.
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8: A yellow severe thunderstorm warning is in effect for Moose Jaw area that may be capable of producing strong wind gusts, large hail, and heavy rain. Tonight is mainly cloudy with a chance of showers and maybe risk of a thunderstorm. South wind of 20 kilometers an hour and easing later. Low of 10. Tomorrow, a mixture of sun and cloud, a chance of showers and maybe a risk of a thunderstorm. High of 17. Wednesday, a mix of sun and cloud with a chance of showers. 21. Thursday, we're expecting sunshine. 24. And Friday, a mixture of sun and cloud. High of 23. 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
6: A yellow severe thunderstorm warning is in effect for Moose Jaw area that may be capable of producing strong wind gusts, large hail, and heavy rain. Tonight is mainly cloudy with a chance of showers and a possible risk of a thunderstorm. Low of 10. Tomorrow is a mixture of sun and cloud, chance of showers, and maybe a risk of a thunderstorm. High of 17. And Wednesday, a mix of sun and cloud with a chance of showers. High of 21. 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
1: Hey, it's TJ England, and we're chatting with Carly J, our Her Voice nominee this week. What does representation mean to you in your field or the community?
2: I think art is still, unfortunately, kind of stereotyped to be more of a hobby-based pursuit than it is a career. I'm very proud to represent not just female artists, but artists in general to have success of some sort, you know, that in a field that isn't necessarily deemed to be lead you to that path. And to do that in Saskatchewan too, I think speaks volumes that we aren't assumed to not be a center that is thriving with the arts, and we really are. We have amazing artists across this province, and I am definitely proud to be in the role of that.
1: Now we want to hear from you. 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Someone making an impact in big ways or quiet ones? Nominate her for Her Voice by visiting Discover Moose Jaw and help us spotlight the voices shaping our community.
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1: A yellow severe thunderstorm warning is in effect for Moose Jaw area that may be capable of producing strong wind gusts, large hail, and heavy rain. Tonight is mainly cloudy, chance of showers, and a risk of a thunderstorm, low of 10. Tomorrow we have a mix of sun and cloud, chance of showers, and a risk of a thunderstorm again, temperature high of 17. And Wednesday, a mix of sun and cloud, and chance of showers, high of 21. 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
2: A chance of rain and a low of 10 tonight in the DiscoverMooseJaw.com newsroom. I'm JD Houghton. It didn't rain on our parade, but it sure rained on the hometown fair over the weekend. According to Environment Canada, we saw just shy of 34 millimeters, or nearly half of the total amount expected for the month of June, fall in that time. With the official start of summer in the rear view, we ask meteorologist Terry Lang if it will finally start to feel like it.
3: We should see some warmer temperatures trying to come back sort of midweek. We'll get into those mid to high 20s. Some sunnier skies.
2: Lang recommended getting out and enjoying that sunshine while it lasts, as more rain is on the horizon for the weekend. Sadly, Saskatchewan's Kelly Bouchard was one of four players inducted into the Ted Knight Saskatchewan Hockey Hall of Fame on Friday in Moose Jaw. Bouchard had a decorated career, including winning a gold medal at the 2002 Winter Olympics. She said it was nice to return to the land of living skies for this honor.
4: This will always be home for me, and it's a great opportunity to spend the time with my family who's all here today and just enjoy the moment.
2: Ed Stanowski, Brennan Morrow, Doug Smale, Jim Large, William Stewart, and the 1984-85 Moose Jaw Generals were also inducted. You can read more on all the inductees at discovermoosejaw.com. Young readers and writers will once again have plenty to explore at the Saskatchewan Festival of Words. The festival's youth programming returns this year with free events for children and teens. Programming coordinator Sarah Grimes says that there's something for every age group.
5: All our youth programming is absolutely free. We have stuff for all ages. On the Thursday, we have Carl Subban reading to our littlest readers in the park. And then we have a youth workshop with renowned children's author Alice Kuypers.
2: Registration is required for youth events, with details available through the festival website. Moose Jaw Police Service officers have received training and have utilized the Safe Community Spaces Street Weapons Act that the city opted into last year. Officers used the act 20 times to seize weapons through the act and have laid 10 charges. Chief Robert Davis said laying charges is at the discretion of the officer.
6: There does not have to be a corresponding charge in every case, and that's what's nice.

0: about this is it does not jam up the court system that's already backlogged.
1: The act allows officers to lawfully remove street weapons from public spaces in Saskatchewan. And the Saskatchewan NDP is accusing the Sask Party government of focusing too much on economic statistics while families struggle with rising costs. Trade and Export Development critic Kim Breckner was in Moose Jaw last week, saying residents are paying more for essentials while wages have not kept pace. Breckner says government messaging doesn't match what she's hearing from people.
2: Scott Moe wants Saskatchewan people focused on pretty charge and GDP headlines, but families are focused on something else entirely. The bills piling up on the kitchen table.
1: Breckner says the NDP is focusing on affordability measures, including proposals to remove PST from groceries and children's clothing.
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4: A yellow severe thunderstorm warning is in effect for Moose Jaw area that may be capable of producing strong wind gusts, large hail, and heavy rain. Tonight is mainly cloudy with a chance of showers and maybe risk of a thunderstorm. South wind of 20 kilometers an hour and easing later. Low of 10. Tomorrow, a mixture of sun and cloud, a chance of showers, and maybe a risk of a thunderstorm, high of 17. Wednesday, a mix of sun and cloud with a chance of showers, 21. Thursday, we're expecting sunshine, 24. And Friday, a mixture of sun and cloud, high of 23. 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
3: A yellow severe thunderstorm warning is in effect for Moose Jaw area that may be capable of producing strong wind gusts, large hail, and heavy rain. Tonight is mainly cloudy with a chance of showers and a possible risk of a thunderstorm, low of 10. Tomorrow is a mixture of sun and cloud, chance of showers, and maybe a risk of a thunderstorm, high of 17. And Wednesday, a mix of sun and cloud with a chance of showers, high of 21. 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
4: A yellow severe thunderstorm warning is in effect for Moose Jaw area that may be capable of producing strong wind gusts, large hail, and heavy rain. Tonight is mainly cloudy, chance of showers, and a risk of a thunderstorm, low of 10. Tomorrow we have a mix of sun and cloud, chance of showers, and a risk of a thunderstorm again, temperature high of 17. And Wednesday, a mix of sun and cloud and chance of showers, high of 21. 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
2: A yellow severe thunderstorm warning is in effect for Moose Jaw area that may be capable of producing strong wind gusts, large hail, and heavy rain. Tonight is mainly cloudy with a chance of showers and a possible risk of a thunderstorm, low of 10. Tomorrow is a mixture of sun and cloud, chance of showers, and maybe a risk of a thunderstorm, high of 17. And Wednesday, a mix of sun and cloud with a chance of showers, high of 21. 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
2: Hey, it's David from the Fraternal Order of Eagles. I just wanted to let everybody know we're having a walk party on June 27th. Starts at noon, goes till 11 p.m. We're having two bands. The first band is Too Easy, going from 2 p.m. to 6 p.m. Our second band is Breakdown.

0: going from 7 to 11 p.m. We have a cover charge of $10, and we're looking to sign up some new members down there, so we hope to see you all there. Taking place at 561 Home Street West in the parking lot.
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4: A yellow severe thunderstorm warning is in effect for Moose Jaw area that may be capable of producing strong wind gusts, large hail, and heavy rain. Tonight is mainly cloudy, chance of showers, and a risk of a thunderstorm, low of 10. Tomorrow we have a mix of sun and cloud, chance of showers, and a risk of a thunderstorm again, temperature high of 17. And Wednesday, a mix of sun and cloud, and chance of showers, high of 21. 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

0: We know you're busy. You've got work, kids, hobbies, maybe a cat that thinks it's the boss. We get it. That's why we're busy too, gathering all the day's local news and stuffing it into one handy-dandy email just for you. 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
6: A yellow severe thunderstorm warning is in effect for Moose Jaw area that may be capable of producing strong wind gusts, large hail, and heavy rain. Tonight is mainly cloudy with a chance of showers and a possible risk of a thunderstorm, low of 10. Tomorrow is a mixture of sun and cloud, chance of showers, and maybe a risk of a thunderstorm, high of 17. And Wednesday, a mix of sun and cloud with a chance of showers, high of 21. 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
5: A yellow severe thunderstorm warning is in effect for Moose Jaw area that may be capable of producing strong wind gusts, large hail, and heavy rain. Tonight is mainly cloudy, chance of showers, and a risk of a thunderstorm, low of 10. Tomorrow, we have a mix of sun and cloud, chance of showers, and a risk of a

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1: A yellow severe thunderstorm warning is in effect for Moose Jaw area that may be capable of producing strong wind gusts, large hail, and heavy rain. Tonight is mainly cloudy, chance of showers, and a risk of a thunderstorm, low of 10. Tomorrow we have a mix of sun and cloud, chance of showers, and a risk of a thunderstorm again, temperature high of 17. And Wednesday, a mix of sun and cloud, and chance of showers, high of 21. 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
3: A yellow severe thunderstorm warning is in effect for Moose Jaw area that may be capable of producing strong wind gusts, large hail, and heavy rain. Tonight is mainly cloudy with a chance of showers and a possible risk of a thunderstorm, low of 10. Tomorrow is a mixture of sun and cloud, chance of showers, and maybe a risk of a thunderstorm, high of 17. And Wednesday, a mix of sun and cloud with a chance of showers, high of 21. 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
1: Hey, it's TJ England, and we're chatting with Carly J, our Her Voice nominee this week. 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
2: 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She is certainly my biggest fan, but I am certainly her. She has been a huge role model for me my whole life. Artistically, too, there's been so many locally, especially people like Megan Nash. She played at my very first art show 15 years ago, and we creatively have this amazing friendship. We work in different mediums, but we certainly work off of each other too, creatively.
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3: A yellow severe thunderstorm warning is in effect for Moose Jaw area that may be capable of producing strong wind gusts, large hail, and heavy rain. Tonight is mainly cloudy, chance of showers, and a risk of a thunderstorm, low of 10. Tomorrow we have a mix of sun and cloud, chance of showers, and a risk of a thunderstorm again, temperature high of 17. And Wednesday, a mix of sun and cloud, and chance of showers, high of 21. 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
1: A yellow severe thunderstorm warning is in effect for Moose Jaw area that may be capable of producing strong wind gusts, large hail, and heavy rain. Tonight is mainly cloudy with a chance of showers and a possible risk of a thunderstorm, low of 10. Tomorrow is a mixture of sun and cloud, chance of showers, and maybe a risk of a thunderstorm, high of 17. And Wednesday, a mix of sun and cloud with a chance of showers, high of 21. 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
3: A yellow severe thunderstorm warning is in effect for Moose Jaw area that may be capable of producing strong wind gusts, large hail, and heavy rain. Tonight is mainly cloudy, chance of showers, and a risk of a thunderstorm, low of 10. Tomorrow we have a mix of sun and cloud, chance of showers, and a risk of a thunderstorm again, temperature high of 17. And Wednesday, a mix of sun and cloud, and chance of showers, high of 21. 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

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That's news happening near you. 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
3: A yellow severe thunderstorm warning is in effect for Moose Jaw area that may be capable of producing strong wind gusts, large hail, and heavy rain. Tonight is mainly cloudy with a chance of showers and a possible risk of a thunderstorm, low of 10. Tomorrow is a mixture of sun and cloud, chance of showers, and maybe a risk of a thunderstorm, high of 17. And Wednesday, a mix of sun and cloud with a chance of showers, high of 21. 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
1: A yellow severe thunderstorm warning is in effect for Moose Jaw area that may be capable of producing strong wind gusts, large hail, and heavy rain. Tonight is mainly cloudy, chance of showers, and a risk of a thunderstorm, low of 10. Tomorrow we have a mix of sun and cloud, chance of showers, and a risk of a thunderstorm again, temperature high of 17. And Wednesday, a mix of sun and cloud, and chance of showers, high of 21. 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
3: A mixture of sun and cloud today, becoming cloudy near noon, a chance of showers, and risk of a thunderstorm. Temperature high of 17. Tonight will be cloudy and continuing scattered showers and a risk of a thunderstorm. Low of plus 9. And tomorrow, a mixture of sun and cloud with a chance of showers. High of 21. 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
4: Today is a mix of sun and cloud, becoming cloudy near noon, and a chance of showers and a risk of a thunderstorm, high of 17. Tonight is cloudy with scattered showers and a risk of a thunderstorm, low of plus 9. And tomorrow, a mix of sun and cloud and the continued chance of showers, high of 21. 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
3: A mixture of sun and cloud today, becoming cloudy near noon, a chance of showers, and risk of a thunderstorm. Temperature high of 17. Tonight will be cloudy and continuing scattered showers and a risk of a thunderstorm. Low of plus 9. And tomorrow, a mixture of sun and cloud with a chance of showers. High of 21. 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
6: Today is a mix of sun and cloud, becoming cloudy near noon, and a chance of showers and a risk of a thunderstorm, high of 17. Tonight is cloudy with scattered showers and a risk of a thunderstorm, low of plus 9. And tomorrow, a mix of sun and cloud and a continued chance of showers, high of 21. 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
1: A mixture of sun and cloud today, becoming cloudy near noon, a chance of showers, and risk of a thunderstorm. Temperature high of 17. Tonight will be cloudy and continuing scattered showers and a risk of a thunderstorm. Low of plus 9. And tomorrow, a mixture of sun and cloud with a chance of showers. High of 21. 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
7: Today is a mix of sun and cloud, becoming cloudy near noon, and a chance of showers and a risk of a thunderstorm. High of 17. Tonight is cloudy with scattered showers and a risk of a thunderstorm, low of plus 9. And tomorrow, a mix of sun and cloud and the continued chance of showers, high of 21. 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
2: Mainly cloudy with scattered showers and a high of 21 today. From the DiscoverMooseJaw.com newsroom, I'm Cameron Kosh. Email scams have once again started circulating throughout the city, prompting the Moose Jaw Police Service to issue a fraud awareness alert. Superintendent Trish Seaman says police have seen similar scams before and reminds residents not to fall victim to the threats being made by

0: by scammers.
1: But don't fall prey to any of their threats. These people are very persistent. Do not click on anything or reply to anything either. Delete the message and call the police.
0: Police say scammers often use several intimidation tactics, including pretending to be law enforcement, creating a sense of urgency, making fabricated threats, and using blackmail. Moose Jaw City Council will be discussing a proposed project that could help expand 5G service throughout the city. J.D. Houghton explains further.
2: SaskTel is asking council to approve a discretionary use application to replace the current communication antenna support structure at Elgin Park. The proposal would see the existing 15-meter structure replaced with a new 30-meter tower, along with updated equipment cabinets to support 5G technology. Representatives from SaskTel are expected to attend tonight's meeting to answer questions from council. The application was previously brought forward in 2023, but SaskTel has submitted a revised proposal after completing additional analysis and considering previous feedback. For Discover Moose Jaw News, I'm J.D. Houghton.
0: One of Moose Jaw's longest-running Canada Day traditions is celebrating a milestone this year. Park Art returns to Crescent Park on July 1st, marking its 50th anniversary. Operations manager Jennifer Warren says the event remains a community favorite.
3: We're really excited to welcome the community back to the 50th anniversary of Park Art. It's a fundraiser for the Moose Jaw Museum and Art Gallery.
0: The event features vendors, family activities, food, and raffles. A sky lantern found near a Moose Jaw home is prompting a warning from the Moose Jaw Fire Department. They say a resident recently discovered what appeared to be a sky lantern in their backyard, and public education officer Damandeep Sangha says the outcome could have been much worse.
4: Thankfully, there was no fire, but the situation highlights the potential danger associated with these kind of lanterns.
0: Sky lanterns are prohibited within Moose Jaw under the city's fire safety bylaw. According to Statistics Canada, inflation ticked higher in May, driven by increases at the gas pump and in grocery aisles. TJ England has the details.
5: StatsCan says the annual inflation rate climbed 3.2% last month, up from 2.8% in April, primarily due to a 33.2% year-over-year increase in gasoline prices. Air travel costs also increased, rising 7.4%.

0: 9%, led by higher prices for items like tomatoes, lettuce, broccoli, and cauliflower. Overall, food purchase from stores rose 4.3%, making more than a year of grocery inflation outpacing the overall inflation rate. For Discover Moose Jaw News, I'm TJ England.
1: 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We have why Sask Energy is conducting a controlled burn in the area in our article on discovermoosejaw.com.
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1: Moose Jaw Mill Express have dropped to second in the Western Canadian Baseball League East Division following a 7-5 loss to the Saskatoon Berries at Cairns Field last night. 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
1: It's going to be mainly cloudy with scattered showers, wind from the northwest, and a high of 21 today. Those clouds stick around tonight. Chance of showers continues, falling to a low of 8. A few clouds tomorrow, more scattered showers and a high of 23. Thursday's sunny and 24. Sunshine continues Friday, high 26. And there's rain and a high of 21 on Saturday. Find the full forecast at discovermoosejaw.com and stream the radio anywhere and anytime from the Discover Moose Jaw app.
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0: Czar Larson. It's Midnight Sun. This is Moose Jaw's Mix 103. Good morning, and hopefully you're having yourself a great Tuesday as we slowly inch towards the end of the week. A final week of school, which means if you are a parent who still makes lunches, only a few more days to go until you get a reprieve for 2 months. If you've been to Temple Garden Center recently, you may have noticed a new addition to the North End Concourse. The Downtown Moose Jaw Association recently unveiled a mural commemorating the Warriors' historic 2024 championship season. We spoke with Johnny Atreides. He's the vice chair of the Downtown Moose Jaw Association, and he says seeing the project completed and installed is a proud moment.
1: It was a 40-year in the making achievement. I felt like we should celebrate it, and being a community-owned club especially, that was a proud time for us, and obviously a time that the community, you know, really came together and had the same views on everything, you know, and something to cheer about together.
0: The mural was drawn by Shaunavon-based artist Andrew Robinson and was installed last week. If you haven't seen it yet, and you can't make your way down to Temple Garden Center, we got some photos up for you at discovermoosejaw.com, along with our full conversation with John A. Atreides. And of course, the Warriors, it was a great season. They swept the Portland Winterhawks to claim that championship. We'll take a look at your Tuesday forecast along with Tate McRae and Maroon 5 next.
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9: Today's mainly cloudy and 21 with scattered showers, risk of a thunderstorm, and wind from the northwest. Some clouds overnight, chance of showers continues, low of 8. And tomorrow's a mix of sun and cloud, more scattered showers, and a high of 23. 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

Hey, McCray, it's Sports Car. In 3 minutes, details on the Kinsman Club of Assiniboia's Chase the Ace. First, Maroon 5, it's Love Somebody. This is Moose Jaw's Mix 103. I know you-

0: 105 and Love Somebody. It's Moose Jaw's Mix 103. I'm Jordan Rivers, Mr. Callum McAnally, off this week and most of next. Pretty excited that someone is going to win a whole bunch of money. The Kinsmen Club of Assiniboia's Chase the Ace comes to an end tomorrow. We caught up with Howard Ellis from the Kinsmen Club, and he gave us an update on the total.
1: 62,235, I believe.
0: And that's the money you could win. And I guarantee you that prize package, that prize pot has only grown since we spoke with Howard. Now you got until 7 o'clock tomorrow to get your tickets. The draw begins at 7:30, and the Kinsmen Club of Assiniboia has made it incredibly easy to get your tickets anywhere in the province. We got details on how you can do that at discovermoosejaw.com. We're coming up to 6:30. We'll check in with the news team in just a sec. First, a preview of what the team's working on.
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Omar's I Just Might. It's Moose Jaw's Mix 103. I just might. 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Here's Tyler Shaw.

0: Remind residents not to click on suspicious links, respond to the messages, or provide personal information. Anyone who receives a suspicious email is encouraged to delete it and contact police if they have concerns. According to Statistics Canada, inflation moved higher in May, pushed up by costs at the pump and the grocery store. TJ England has the details.
1: Statistics Canada says the annual inflation rate rose to 3.2% last month, up from 2.8% in April, largely driven by a 33.2% year-over-year jump in gasoline prices. Air travel costs also moved higher, up 7.4% compared with a year ago, after falling in April. At the grocery store, prices for fresh produce increased. Fruit was up 5.3%, while vegetables rose 9%, with gains in items such as tomatoes, lettuce, broccoli, and cauliflower. Overall, food purchased from stores climbed 4.3%, extending a stretch where grocery inflation has outpaced a broader inflation rate for more than a year. For Discover Moose Jaw News, I'm TJ England.
0: Thousands of people are expected at Crescent Park this Canada Day. The annual Park Art fundraiser is celebrating 50 years and continues to support museum programming. Jennifer Warren says the event's longevity speaks to the community's passion for arts and culture.
2: The way the community has supported this event for 50 years is really an incredible showing of community spirit and like a love for arts and culture in our city.
0: Last year, roughly 4,000 people attended the event. Several major topics will be discussed tonight as Moose Jaw City Council reconvenes for its regular meeting. J.D. Houghton tells us more.
3: Councillors will review the city's 20-

0: 2025 annual report, which highlights an $18.3 million surplus, increased net financial assets, and reduced long-term debt. Council will also consider corrections to three public works equipment purchases approved during the 2026 budget process. In addition, two bylaw amendments are scheduled for public hearings, including changes to land use and zoning designations for a parcel of property in the city. Discover Moose Jaw will have full coverage following tonight's meeting. For Discover Moose Jaw News, I'm J.D. Houghton.
1: The Moose Jaw Fire Department is reminding residents not to use sky lanterns within city limits. The warning comes after a lantern was found only a few meters from a home and gas meter. Public Education Officer Damandeep Sangha says the devices can create serious fire hazards.
2: For example, if they have lanterns while still hot or burning, they can ignite grass, trees, roof, any building, or even crops.
1: The department recommends safer alternatives such as LED lanterns, glow products, and decorative lighting. And if you're passing by Pence this morning and see flames rising into the prairie sky, don't be alarmed. Sask Energy is conducting a controlled burn in the area this morning. We have details on discovermoosejaw.com right now.
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1: The Moose Jaw Mill Express have dropped to second in the Western Canadian Baseball League East Division following a 7-5 loss to the Saskatoon Berries at Cairns Field last night. 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
3: Now, your Discover Moose Jaw weather.
1: It's going to be mainly cloudy with scattered showers, wind from the northwest, and a high of 21 today. Those clouds stick around tonight. Chance of showers continues, falling to a low of 8. A few clouds tomorrow, more scattered showers and a high of 23. Thursday, sunny and 24. Sunshine continues Friday, high 26. And there's rain and a high of 21 on Saturday. 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

0: Kaiza and Highway on Moose Jaw's Mix 103. I'm Jordan Rivers on your Tuesday morning. Going to be a good week after we get through today. Clouds will clear up and hopefully a little less rain. I know the extended forecast has it getting hot into next week, which I'm excited for. Now, our Taste of Summer charity barbecue presented by Fountain Tire is back, and we encourage you to stop by the radio station tomorrow, 11 to 1. 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
2: Today's mainly cloudy and 21 with scattered showers, risk of a thunderstorm, and wind from the northwest. Some clouds overnight, chance of showers continues, low of 8. And tomorrow's a mix of sun and cloud, more scattered showers, and a high of 23. 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

0: Dubs and Nelly Furtado, that's Torture of the Heart. That's new music here on Mix 103. Almost 7 o'clock. Let's take a first look at roads this morning with Young and Young Automotive and Minute Muffler Brake and Wheel. 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Cameron from the newsroom has our road report. Cameron.
1: Things are looking good on highways in the Moose Jaw area. The only thing slowing us down, overpass construction on the city's north end. Be ready for detours and lane and speed restrictions. In town, we've got closures for groundwater sampling on 1st Ave Northwest from Caribou to Hochelaga, paving work on a stretch of Fairford Street East, and power pole repairs on 16th Ave Northwest, also from Caribou to Hochelaga Street. If you see something on the roads, you can call or text us at 306-693-8000 and let us know.
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2: Mainly cloudy with scattered showers and a high of 21 today. From the discovermoosejaw.com newsroom, I'm Cameron Kosh. Email scams have once again started circulating throughout the city, prompting the Moose Jaw Police Service to issue a fraud awareness alert. Superintendent Trish Seaman says police have seen similar scams before and reminds residents not to fall victim to the threats being made by scammers.
3: But don't fall prey to any of their threats. These people are very persistent. Do not click on anything or reply to anything either. Delete the message and call the police.
2: Police say scammers often use several intimidation tactics, including pretending to be law enforcement, creating a sense of urgency, making fabricated threats, and using blackmail. Moose Jaw City Council will be discussing a proposed project that could help expand 5G service throughout the city. J.D. Houghton explains further.
4: SaskTel is asking council to approve a discretionary use application to replace the current communication antenna support structure at Elgin Park. The proposal would see the existing 15-meter structure replaced with a new 30-meter tower, along with updated equipment cabinets to support 5G technology. Representatives from SaskTel are expected to attend tonight's meeting to answer questions from council. The application was previously brought forward in 2023, but SaskTel has submitted a revised proposal after completing additional analysis and considering previous feedback. For Discover Moose Jaw News, I'm J.D. Houghton.
2: One of Moose Jaw's longest-running Canada Day traditions is celebrating a milestone this year. Park Art returns to Crescent Park on July 1st, marking its 50th anniversary. Operations manager Jennifer Warren says the event remains a community favorite.
5: We're really excited to welcome the community back to the 50th anniversary of Park Art. It's a fundraiser for the Moose Jaw Museum and Art Gallery.
2: The event features vendors, family activities, food, and raffles. A sky lantern found near a Moose Jaw home is prompting a warning from the Moose Jaw Fire Department. They say a resident recently discovered what appeared to be a sky lantern in their backyard, and public education officer Damandeep Sangha says the outcome could have been much worse.
6: Thankfully, there was no fire, but the situation highlights the potential danger associated with these kind of lanterns.
2: Sky lanterns are prohibited within Moose Jaw under the city's fire safety bylaw. According to Statistics Canada, inflation ticked higher in May, driven by increases at the gas pump and in grocery aisles. TJ England has the details.
7: StatsCan says the annual inflation rate climbed 3.2% last month, up from 2.8% in April, primarily due to a 33.2% year-over-year increase in gasoline prices. Air travel costs also increased, rising 7.4% year-over-year after a decline in the previous month. At the grocery store, fresh produce saw notable gains. Fresh fruit prices were up 5.3%, while vegetables rose 9%, led by higher prices for items like tomatoes, lettuce, broccoli, and cauliflower. Overall, food purchase from stores rose 4.3%, making more than a year of grocery inflation outpacing the overall inflation rate. For Discover Moose Jaw News, I'm TJ England.
2: And if you see a plume of fire rising into the sky near the village of Pence this morning, there's no need for alarm. We have why Sask Energy is conducting a controlled burn in the area in our article on discovermoosejaw.com.
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2: The Moose Jaw Miller Express have dropped to second in the Western Canadian Baseball League East Division following a 7-5 loss to the Saskatoon Berries at Cairns Field last night. 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Game time, 7:05. Elsewhere, it's the Berries versus Medicine Hat, and the Swift Current 57s take on the Sylvan Lake Gulls. 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
1: Now, your Discover Moose Jaw weather
2: It's going to be mainly cloudy with scattered showers, wind from the northwest, and a high of 21 today. Those clouds stick around tonight. Chance of showers continues, falling to a low of 8. A few clouds tomorrow, more scattered showers, and a high of 23. Thursday's sunny and 24. Sunshine continues.

0: 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And there's rain and a high of 21 on Saturday. 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
2: 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It's 7:05, and we're about 3.5 minutes away from the Mix Mind Meld. First, new stuff. It's a country crossover. Ella Langley and Choosin' Texas. 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

A country crossover for you, Ella Langley in Choosing Texas. That's new music on Moose Jaw's Mix 103. 7:09, little misty right now. We're going to 21. Your full forecast is coming up, and it's always on demand as well at discovermoosejaw.com. We'll do some winning this morning. What do you say with our thinking caps on? It's the Mix Mind Meld brought to you by Bugsy's and Smitty's in the Town and Country Mall. You got those thinking caps on? Here's your question this morning. 61% of women have gotten upset at their husbands or boyfriends because they did this while driving. What'd they do? You can call or text your answer, 306-692-2MIX, 692-2649. Of course, your mind meld brought to you by Bugsy's and Smitty.

0: 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Once again, your question this morning, 61% of women have gotten upset at their husbands or boyfriends because they did this while driving. What did they do? Ready for it? The number again is 306-692-2MIX, 692-2649. Jasmine, first one to text in, and she says, not signaling. I get mad about that all the time. And not even in my own car. Someone's, you know, turning in front of me, they don't signal. Biggest pet peeve in the world. Looking for your guesses this morning, up for grabs. Money for you to spend at Bugsy's and Smitty's in the Town and Country Mall. 61% of women have gotten upset with their husbands or boyfriends because they did this while driving. What is it? 306-692-2MIX, 692-2649.
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0: Working towards a high of 21 today. There is a small chance of showers this afternoon. Maybe a thunderstorm, which sticks around into our evening with a low of 8. And then back up to 23 for tomorrow for our Taste of Summer charity barbecue. That's happening right here at the radio station's parking lot, by the way. $5 gets you lunch, and it supports Joe's Place Youth Center. 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And we are in the midst of our mind melt, and these guesses, they're making me laugh. They are great. Up for grabs, $15 for you to spend at Bugsy's and Smitty's in the Town and Country Mall. If you can get this question correct, and said question is, 61% of women have gotten upset with their husbands or boyfriends because they did this while driving. What is it? Good morning, Mix. What is your guess?
13: Is it answering your question on the phone?
0: It is not, no. Some other good ones include Shauna saying eating something messy that needs two hands. Yeah, I can see that happening. I've yet to do it, but I'm sure it has happened. Shonda says swerve on purpose, but for no reason, just to mess with you. Austin says parking in the wrong parking spot. Even better if he didn't know it was the wrong parking spot. Lynette is saying, swear at another driver. And Twyla has a good one. Making me laugh says, stare at honk. Stare or honk at another woman. Not the answers we're looking for. Keep guessing. Here's Shaboozy.

Shaboozy and good news. It's Moose Jaw's Mix 103. The Mind Melt today continues, and it's brought to you by Bugsy's and Smitty's in the Town and Country Mall. 61% of women have gotten upset at their husbands or boyfriends because they did this while driving. What is it? Looking for your guess?

This is call or text 306-692-2MIX, 692-2649. Doug is saying turn on the AC. No, Doug, not what we are looking for. However, I have seen arguments start over the air conditioning. Shauna says watch surroundings more than the road and slowly drift in the direction that they're looking at. Yeah, I get mad about that too. Not what we're looking for this morning. Sheena says, not churning on the wiper blades soon enough. That also bothers me. And if I'm the passenger, I will turn them on. I do get yelled at for that, though. Julie says, smoking. Yeah, who smokes in a car if your passenger doesn't want you to smoke in a car? Al says, drift around a corner. Not what we're looking for. I'm loving this one. It's making me laugh because it has to do with passing gas. Shonda says passing gas. And then Jasmine takes it a step further, says locking the windows when he passes gas. Not what we're looking for this morning, but it makes me laugh. 61% of women have gotten upset at their husbands or boyfriends because they did this while driving.

Lana Del Rey and Summertime Sadness on Moose Jaw's Mix 103. My name's Jordan Rivers, Callum McAnally back with you after

Canada Day. We are in the midst of the Mind Melt, brought to you by Bugsy's and Smitty's in the Town and Country Mall. Smitty's is serving early bird breakfast every day until 11. Senior specials from 11 to close. Come and dine alone or with a large group. We have a question for you this morning, and it's been a little bit of a thinker, a little bit of a stumper. 61% of women have gotten upset at their husbands or boyfriends because they did this while driving. What is it? Your guest is, as always, you can call or text him in 306-692-2MIX, 692-2649. We do have the right answer, but we'll share a few that just would annoy me too, including driving with a low fuel tank. Julie sent that. Sheena says run a stop sign. Kim says tailgate. I like Angie's one. On a call with someone on speaker. Heather, this one bothers me too, changes the radio station. Who does that? Jasmine says, pump the brakes when you're taking a sip of your coffee. Jasmine, you've had some great answers this morning. I hope none of those things have happened to you in real life. Doug says, not going through the drive-thru. Lynette just texted in, not asking for directions. Yes. Men are notoriously bad for knowing where they're going and then getting lost. Sorry, dudes. The question one more time has been 61% of women have gotten upset with their husbands and boyfriends because they did this while driving. And the correct answer this morning was litter. Yes, almost two-thirds of us get mad when someone litters in our car. Lynn is our winner this morning. She has some dollars now to spend at Bugsy's and Smitty's in the Town and Country Mall. Congratulations, Lynn. Once again, the answer this morning, throwing litter out the window. And it's like, why would you do that? Keep it in the car. And next time you go to a gas station or a fast food place or home, throw the litter away. Let's keep our streets clean. Cameron Kosh in the Wings with a new sports and weather update. That's right after Somber. It's Homewrecker, and it's on Moose Jaw's Mix 103. Happy Tuesday.

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2: We've got scattered showers and a high of 21 on this mainly cloudy Tuesday. From the DiscoverMooseJaw.com newsroom, I'm Cameron Kosh. The Moose Jaw Police Service is once again reminding residents of email scams after one was reported last week trying to expose the individual. Superintendent Trish Seaman says scammers often rely on fear and urgency to pressure people into making quick decisions.
3: They use threats and intimidation. They actually will use payment demands where they demand that you wire them money or send them money.
2: Police remind residents not to click on suspicious links, respond to the messages, or provide personal information. Anyone who receives a suspicious email is encouraged to delete it and contact police if they have concerns. According to Statistics Canada, inflation moved higher in May, pushed up by costs at the pump and the grocery store. TJ England has the details.
4: Statistics Canada says the annual inflation rate rose to 3.2% last month, up from 2.8% in April, largely driven by a 33.2% year-over-year jump in gasoline prices. Air travel costs also moved higher, up 7.4% compared with a year ago, after falling in April. At the grocery store, prices for fresh produce increased. Fruit was up 5.3%, while vegetables rose 9%, with gains in items such as tomatoes, lettuce, broccoli, and cauliflower. Overall, food purchased from stores climbed 4.3%, extending a stretch where grocery inflation has outpaced a broader inflation rate for more than a year. For Discover Moose Jaw News, I'm TJ England.
2: Thousands of people are expected at Crescent Park this Canada Day. The annual Park Art fundraiser is celebrating 50 years and continues to support museum programming. Jennifer Warren says the event's longevity speaks to the community's passion for arts and culture.
5: The way the community has supported this event for 50 years is really an incredible showing of community spirit and like a love for arts and culture in our city.
2: Last year, roughly 4,000 people attended the event. Several major topics will be discussed tonight as Moose Jaw City Council reconvenes for its regular meeting. J.D. Houghton tells us more.
6: Councillors will review the city's 2025 annual report, which highlights an $18.3 million surplus, increased net financial assets, and reduced long-term debt. Council will also consider corrections to three public works equipment purchases approved during the 2026 budget process. In addition, two bylaw amendments are scheduled for public hearings, including changes to land use and zoning designations for a parcel of property in the city. Discover Moose Jaw will have full coverage following tonight's meeting. For Discover Moose Jaw News, I'm J.D. Houghton.
2: The Moose Jaw Fire Department is reminding residents not to use sky lanterns within city limits. The warning comes after a lantern was found only a few meters from a home and gas meter. Public Education Officer Damandeep Sangha says the devices can create serious fire hazards.
7: For example, if they have lanterns while still hot or burning, they can ignite grass, trees, roof, any building, or even crops.
2: The department recommends safer alternatives such as LED lanterns, glow products, and decorative lighting. And if you're passing by Pence this morning and see flames rising into the prairie sky, don't be alarmed. Sask Energy is conducting a controlled burn in the area this morning. We have details on DiscoverMooseJaw.com right now.
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2: Moose Jaw Miller Express have dropped to second in the Western Canadian Baseball League East Division following a 7-5 loss to the Saskatoon Berries at Cairns Field last night. The Express are back in action this evening at home, taking on the 7-10 Regina Red Sox. Game time, 7:05. Elsewhere, it's the Berries versus Medicine Hat, and the Swift Current 57s take on the Sylvan Lake Gulls. 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
1: It's going to be mainly cloudy with scattered showers, wind from the northwest, and a high of 21 today. Those clouds stick around tonight. Chance of showers continues, falling to a low of 8. A few clouds tomorrow, more scattered showers and a high of 23. Thursday, sunny and 24. Sunshine continues Friday, high 26. And there's rain and a high of 21 on Saturday. Find the full forecast at discovermoosejaw.com and stream the radio anywhere and anytime from the Discover Moose Jaw app.
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Moose Jaw Miller Express back at home tonight. In about 3.5 minutes, we'll tell you when the game's happening, and we'll recap what happened last night. First, Earned It, it's The Weeknd on Mix 103.

weekend and earned it. This is Moose Jaw's Mix 103. Going to 21 today. We're sitting with some fog right now at 13. Your full forecast. That is coming up in just a second, along with more music to keep your morning going, including the latest from Ariana Grande. Moose Jaw Miller Express, they dropped to second in the Western Canadian Baseball League's East Division following a 7-5 loss to the Saskatoon Berries last night. Express back at home this evening. They're taking on the 7-10 Regina Red Sox. If you want to go to that game, first pitch is set for 7:05. Now, elsewhere, the Berries take on Medicine Hat, and Swift Current is in Sylvan Lake to take on the Gulls. You can find more on how our Miller Express are doing and what else is going on in the Western Canadian Baseball League by clicking our sports roundup at discovermoosejaw.com. Do you got lunch plans tomorrow? No. Okay, good.

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0: Maybe a thunderstorm later this afternoon under a mainly cloudy sky as we go for a high of 21. Going to get cool again tonight. 8 is the low, and that chance of showers, maybe a thunderstorm, sticks around. And then for tomorrow, our Taste of Summer charity barbecue, 23 with a small chance of showers. Right now in Moose Jaw, if you're just about to step out and head to the car to get to work, we're sitting at 13. There's some fog in the low-lying areas, and there's light drizzle. Your full forecast, always on demand on the Discover Moose Jaw app. That's a free download, by the way, in both the Google Play and the App Store. 747 with brand new music from Ariana Grande. Hate That I Made You Love Me. 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

0: And now time for school news brought to you by the Prairie South School Division and the Holy Trinity Catholic School Division. The grad schedule has been released by Central and it begins Saturday at 3:45 when graduates are asked to arrive at Central for a formal photo with activities going on until the prom begins at 9. Also at Central, Period 5 exams begin this morning at 8:45. Peacock's grad celebrations begin 9 a.m. on Friday at Temple Garden Center. That's cap and gown. Graduates are asked to arrive between 8 and 8:30 with other events planned throughout the day. And that's your school news brought to you by the Prairie South School Division and Holy Trinity Catholic School Division.
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2: Mainly cloudy with scattered showers and a high of 21 today. From the DiscoverMooseJaw.com newsroom, I'm Cameron Kosh. Email scams have once again started circulating throughout the city, prompting the Moose Jaw Police Service to issue a fraud awareness alert. Superintendent Trish Seaman says police have seen similar scams before and reminds residents not to fall victim to the threats being made by scammers.
3: But don't fall prey to any of their threats. These people are very persistent. Do not click on anything or reply to anything either. Delete the message and call the police.
2: Police say scammers often use several intimidation tactics, including pretending to be law enforcement, creating a sense of urgency, making fabricated threats, and using blackmail. Moose Jaw City Council will be discussing a proposed project that could help expand 5G service throughout the city. J.D. Houghton explains further.
4: SaskTel is asking council to approve a discretionary use application to replace the current communication antenna support structure at Elgin Park. The proposal would see the existing 15-meter structure replaced with a new 30-meter tower, along with updated equipment cabinets to support 5G technology. Representatives from SaskTel are expected to attend tonight's meeting to answer questions from council. The application was previously brought forward in 2023, but SaskTel has submitted a revised proposal after completing additional analysis and considering previous feedback. For Discover Moose Jaw News, I'm J.D. Houghton.
2: One of Moose Jaw's longest-running Canada Day traditions is celebrating a milestone this year. Park Art returns to Crescent Park on July 1st, marking its 50th anniversary. Operations manager Jennifer Warren says the event remains a community favorite.
5: We're really excited to welcome the community back to the 50th anniversary of Park Art. It's a fundraiser for the Moose Jaw Museum and Art Gallery.
2: The event features vendors, family activities, food, and raffles. A sky lantern found near a Moose Jaw home is prompting a warning from the Moose Jaw Fire Department. They say a resident recently discovered what appeared to be a sky lantern in their backyard, and Public Education Officer Damandeep Sangha says the outcome could have been much worse.
6: Thankfully, there was no fire, but the situation highlights the potential danger associated with these kind of lanterns.
2: Sky lanterns are prohibited within Moose Jaw under the city's fire safety bylaw. According to Statistics Canada, inflation ticked higher in May, driven by increases at the gas pump and in grocery aisles. TJ England has the details.
7: StatsCan says the annual inflation rate climbed 3.2% last month, up from 2.8% in April, primarily due to a 33.2% year-over-year increase in gasoline prices. Air travel costs also increased, rising 7.4% year-over-year after a decline in the previous month. At the grocery store, fresh produce saw notable gains. Fresh fruit prices were up 5.3%, while vegetables rose 9%, led by higher prices for items like tomatoes, lettuce, broccoli, and cauliflower. Overall, food purchase from stores rose 4.3%, making more than a year of grocery inflation outpacing the overall inflation rate. For Discover Moose Jaw News, I'm TJ England.

0: And if you see a plume of fire rising into the sky near the village of Pence this morning, there's no need for alarm. We have why Sask Energy is conducting a controlled burn in the area in our article on discovermoosejaw.com.
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0: The Moose Jaw Miller Express have dropped to second in the Western Canadian Baseball League East Division following a 7-5 loss to the Saskatoon Berries at Cairns Field last night. The Express are back in action this evening at home, taking on the 7-10 Regina Red Sox. Game time, 7:05. Elsewhere, it's the Berries versus Medicine Hat, and the Swift Current 57s take on the Sylvan Lake Gulls. The Moose Jaw Co-op Super 50-50 is back for another season. 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
0: It's going to be mainly cloudy with scattered showers, wind from the northwest, and a high of 21 today. Those clouds stick around tonight. Chance of showers continues, falling to a low of 8. A few clouds tomorrow, more scattered showers, and a high of 23. Thursday's sunny and 24. Sunshine continues Friday, high 26. And there's rain and a high of 21 on Saturday. Find the full forecast at discovermoosejaw.com and stream the radio anywhere and anytime from the Discover Moose Jaw app.
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Alex Warren's Fever Dream on Moose Jaw's Mix 103. It's Jordan Rivers with you, 8:07. Maybe a shower or two today, and 21's where we're going to. Things warm up midweek and clear out as well. We'll run down your full forecast in just a few moments. It's hard to believe, but we are just over a week.

0: week away from Canada Day. Yeah, that's a week tomorrow. And Canada Day longest running moose jaw tradition, that's Park Art, is celebrating a milestone this year. Canada Day marks 50 years of Park Art. I know, right? Operations manager Jennifer Warren says the event remains a community favorite.
1: We're really excited to welcome the community back to the 50th anniversary of Park Art. It's a fundraiser for the Moose Jaw Museum and Art Gallery.
0: And it's going to feature vendors, family activities, food, and raffles. It's a lot of fun. Always is. 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As mentioned, that forecast coming up in just a second, along with the Song of the Summer from last year.
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0: Mainly cloudy throughout the day with a 40% chance of showers. Maybe a thunderstorm this afternoon as we go for a high of 21. Now, the chance of showers, risk of a thunderstorm continue into a cool evening as we dip down to 8. For tomorrow, it's our Taste of Summer charity barbecue. It's going to happen at the radio station's parking lot, 11 to 1, with all dollars supporting Joe's Place Youth Center. Not going to be a bad day for a barbecue. Maybe a shower and 23. And then the rest of the week looking good. Sunny and temperature is in the mid to high 20s. Right now in Moose Jaw, we are sitting with some light rain showers at 13 degrees. 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First, Sabrina Carpenter, it's Espresso. It's Mix 103. Good morning. No.

0: Adventure of a Lifetime. It's Coldplay on Moose Jaw's Mix 103. I'm Jordan Rivers, 818 right now. Maybe some rain today. 21 is the high. And it gets warmer later this week. Your full forecast on the Discover Moose Jaw app. Now, a sky lantern found near a Moose Jaw home is prompting a warning from the Moose Jaw Fire Department. They say, after a recent discovery, they're encouraging you to be more safe because the outcome could have been much worse. Public education officer Damandeep Sangha, as I mentioned, says the outcome could have been much worse.
1: Thankfully, there was no fire, but the situation highlights the potential danger associated with these kind of lanterns.
0: Given where it was found, in a backyard next to a gas meter, that makes sense. Sky lanterns are prohibited within Moose Jaw under the city's fire safety bylaw. We got more on this story and a photo as well at discovermoosejaw.com. Gracie Abrams coming up next.
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Gracie Abrams, that's new music, Hit the Wall. 8:24, we got Rihanna on deck. 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

0: Superintendent Trish Seaman says scammers often rely on fear and urgency to pressure people into making quick decisions.
1: They use threats and intimidation. They actually will use payment demands where they demand that you wire them money or send them money.
0: Police remind residents not to click on suspicious links, respond to the messages, or provide personal information. Anyone who receives a suspicious email is encouraged to delete it and contact police if they have concerns. According to Statistics Canada, inflation moved higher in May, pushed up by costs at the pump and the grocery store. TJ England has the details.
2: Statistics Canada says the annual inflation rate rose to 3.2% last month, up from 2.8% in April, largely driven by a 33.2% year-over-year jump in gasoline prices. Air travel costs also moved higher, up 7.4% compared with a year ago after falling in April. At the grocery store, prices for fresh produce increased. Fruit was up 5.3%, while vegetables rose 9%, with gains in items such as tomatoes, lettuce, broccoli, and cauliflower. Overall, food purchased from stores climbed 4.3%, extending a stretch where grocery inflation has outpaced a broader inflation rate for more than a year. For Discover Moose Jaw News, I'm TJ England.
0: Thousands of people are expected at Crescent Park this Canada Day. The annual Park Art fundraiser is celebrating 50 years and continues to support museum programming. Jennifer Warren says the event's longevity speaks to the community's passion for arts and culture.
3: The way the community has supported this event for 50 years is really an incredible showing of community spirit and like a love for arts and culture in our city.
0: Last year, roughly 4,000 people attended the event. Several major topics will be discussed tonight as Moose Jaw City Council reconvenes for its regular meeting. J.D. Houghton tells us more.
4: Councillors will review the city's 2025 annual report, which highlights an $18.3 million surplus, increased net financial assets, and reduced long-term debt. Council will also consider corrections to three public works equipment purchases approved during the 2026 budget process. In addition, two bylaw amendments are scheduled for public hearings, including changes to land use and zoning designations for a parcel of property in the city. Discover Moose Jaw will have full coverage following tonight's meeting. For Discover Moose Jaw News, I'm J.D. Houghton.
0: The Moose Jaw Fire Department is reminding residents not to use sky lanterns within city limits. The warning comes after a lantern was found only a few meters from a home and gas meter. Public Education Officer Damandeep Sangha says the devices can create serious fire hazards.
5: For example, if they have lanterns while still hot or burning, they can ignite grass, trees, roof, any building, or even crops.
0: The department recommends safer alternatives such as LED lanterns, glow products, and decorative lighting.
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0: The Moose Jaw Miller Express have dropped to second in the Western Canadian Baseball League East Division following a 7-5 loss to the Saskatoon Berries at Cairns Field last night. The Express are back in action this evening at home, taking on the 7-10 Regina Red Sox. Game time, 7:05. Elsewhere, it's the Berries versus Medicine Hat, and the Swift Current 57s take on the Sylvan Lake Gulls. 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
6: Now, your Discover Moose Jaw weather.
0: It's going to be mainly cloudy with scattered showers, wind from the northwest, and a high of 21 today. Those clouds stick around tonight. Chance of showers continues, falling to a low of 8. A few clouds tomorrow, more scattered showers, and a high of 23. Thursday's sunny and 24. Sunshine continues Friday, high 26. And there's rain and a high of 21 on Saturday. 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

Sia and Unstoppable. Happy Tuesday. Jordan Rivers hanging out with you. Hey, we have details on how much rain fell over the weekend. Stick around. Those answers coming up in about 3 minutes. First, Mariana's Trench. It's Rhythm of Your Heart. This is Moose Jaw's Mix 103.

0: Mariana's Trench, it's Rhythm of Your Heart on Moose Jaw's Mix 103. Jordan Rivers hanging out with you. Going to 21 today, maybe a shower or two this afternoon. We got your full forecast. That's coming at you in just a second. Moose Jaw is officially among the wettest places in the province in the wake of a potent low-pressure system that passed overhead over the weekend. But how much rain fell? Because it didn't feel like a lot, right? At least that's how I felt. Meteorologist Terry Lang, she has the answer for us. Terry.
1: 33.8 millimeters. And considering you've had almost 60 millimeters this month, you got over half in 2 days. So that's not too bad.
0: Lang added that we're in for another 2 days of scattered showers before things warm up midweek. That forecast, it's coming up in just a second, along with more music, including some great stuff that you're not going to want to miss, like Harry Styles and Frank Walker.
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3: Hey, it's TJ England, and we're chatting with Carly J, our Her Voice nominee this week. What kind of impact do you hope to have on others, especially other women?
4: 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But, and it's so cliche to say, that if you really want to do it and put your mind to it, you can do it. If I can get on a scaffold 40 feet up in the air, being someone that's been afraid of heights my whole childhood, that's the message I want to get through to people, that like you literally can talk yourself into doing it.

0: promise you. Whatever it is. Doesn't have to be painting murals, but that big no, I could never do that moment that you have, whatever it is. You can cross that bridge if you mentally allow yourself to.
1: 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Nominate her for Her Voice by visiting Discover Moose Jaw and help us spotlight the voices shaping our community.
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7: Now, your Discover Moose Jaw weather.
8: Today's mainly cloudy and 21 with scattered showers, risk of a thunderstorm, and wind from the northwest. Some clouds overnight, chance of showers continues, low of 8. And tomorrow's a mix of sun and cloud, more scattered showers, and a high of 23. 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

0: Frank Walker and Josh Ross. That's Lay It On Me on Moose Jaw's Mix 103. I'm Jordan Rivers. 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Cameron from our newsroom has our road report. Cameron.
1: Things are looking good on highways in the Moose Jaw area. The only thing slowing us down, overpass construction on the city's north end. Be ready for detours and lane and speed restrictions. In town, we've got closures for groundwater sampling on 1st Ave Northwest from Caribou to Hochelaga, paving work on a stretch of Fairford Street East, and power pole repairs on 16th Ave Northwest, also from Caribou to Hochelaga Street. If you see something on the roads, you can call or text us at 306-693-8000 and let us know.
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2: Mainly cloudy with scattered showers and a high of 21 today. 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Email scams have once again started circulating throughout the city, prompting the Moose Jaw Police Service to issue a fraud awareness alert. Superintendent Trish Seaman says police have seen similar scams before and reminds residents not to fall victim to the threats being made by scammers.
3: But don't fall prey to any of their threats. These people are very persistent.

0: do not click on anything or reply to anything either. Delete the message and call the police.
1: Police say scammers often use several intimidation tactics, including pretending to be law enforcement, creating a sense of urgency, making fabricated threats, and using blackmail. Moose Jaw City Council will be discussing a proposed project that could help expand 5G service throughout the city. J.D. Houghton explains further.
2: SaskTel is asking council to approve a discretionary use application to replace the current communication antenna support structure at Elgin Park. The proposal would see the existing 15-meter structure replaced with a new 30-meter tower, along with updated equipment cabinets to support 5G technology. Representatives from SaskTel are expected to attend tonight's meeting to answer questions from council. The application was previously brought forward in 2023, but SaskTel has submitted a revised proposal after completing additional analysis and considering previous feedback. For Discover Moose Jaw News, I'm J.D. Houghton.
1: One of Moose Jaw's longest-running Canada Day traditions is celebrating a milestone this year. Park Art returns to Crescent Park on July 1st, marking its 50th anniversary. Operations manager Jennifer Warren says the event remains a community favorite.
3: We're really excited to welcome the community back to the 50th anniversary of Park Art. It's a fundraiser for the Moose Jaw Museum and Art Gallery.
1: The event features vendors, family activities, food, and raffles. A sky lantern found near a Moose Jaw home is prompting a warning from the Moose Jaw Fire Department. They say a resident recently discovered what appeared to be a sky lantern in their backyard, and Public Education Officer Damandeep Sangha says the outcome could have been much worse.
4: Thankfully, there was no fire, but the situation highlights the potential danger associated with these kind of lanterns.
1: Sky lanterns are prohibited within Moose Jaw under the city's fire safety bylaw. According to Statistics Canada, inflation ticked higher in May, driven by increases at the gas pump and in grocery aisles. TJ England has the details.
5: StatsCan says the annual inflation rate climbed 3.2% last month, up from 2.8% in April, primarily due to a 33.2% year-over-year increase in gasoline prices. Air travel costs also increased, rising 7.4% year-over-year after a decline in the previous month. At the grocery store, fresh produce saw notable gains. Fresh fruit prices were up 5.3%, while vegetables rose 9%, led by higher prices for items like tomatoes, lettuce, broccoli, and cauliflower. Overall, food purchase from stores rose 4.3%, making more than a year of grocery inflation outpacing the overall inflation rate. For Discover Moose Jaw News, I'm TJ England.
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1: Moose Jaw Mill Express have dropped to second in the Western Canadian Baseball League East Division following a 7-5 loss to the Saskatoon Berries at Cairns Field last night. The Express are back in action this evening at home, taking on the 7-10 Regina Red Sox. Game time, 7:05. Elsewhere, it's the Berries versus Medicine Hat, and the Swift Current 57s take on the Sylvan Lake Gulls. The Moose Jaw Co-op Super 50-50 is back for another season. 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
6: Now, your Discover Moose Jaw weather.
1: It's going to be mainly cloudy with scattered showers, wind from the northwest, and a high of 21 today. Those clouds stick around tonight. Chance of showers continues, falling to a low of 8. A few clouds tomorrow, more scattered showers and a high of 23. Thursday's sunny and 24. Sunshine continues Friday, high 26. And there's rain and a high of 21 on Saturday. Find the full forecast at DiscoverMooseJaw.com and stream the radio anywhere and anytime from the Discover Moose Jaw app.
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With any luck, no snow in the forecast for months yet. 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
1: 90s at 9 on Moose Jaw's Mix 103 with a Northern Pike. She ain't pretty. Sugar Ray before that. It's Jordan Rivers. We're going to 21. A shower or two possible this afternoon. Your full forecast is always at discovermoosejaw.com. Pretty excited for this. Maybe you haven't been to Temple Garden Center recently, but there is a new addition in the building's north end concourse. The Downtown Moose Jaw Association recently unveiled a new mural commemorating the Warriors' historic 2024 championship season. Johnny Atreides is the vice president of the Downtown Moose Jaw Association, and he says seeing the project completed and installed is a proud moment for everyone involved.
2: It's a big deal. It's something we waited a long time for. It went through a lot of players, a lot of good and bad times, and, you know, it's just a reminder of a really good time that everyone was a part of here.
1: The mural was drawn by Shaunavon-based artist Andrew Robinson, who... was installed last week. Warriors, in case you don't remember, captured the WHL championship back in 2024 after sweeping the Portland Winterhawks in the league final. You can read more on this story and see the mural. It's up at discovermoosejaw.com. 90s at 9 with Blues Traveler and J-Lo. Continue next.
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4: Today's mainly cloudy and 21 with scattered showers, risk of a thunderstorm, and wind from the northwest. Some clouds overnight, chance of showers continues, low of 8. And tomorrow's a mix of sun and cloud, more scattered showers, and a high of 23. 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

0: 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I'm Jordan Rivers, and the Kinsmen Club of Assiniboia's Chase the Ace is tomorrow, and it all comes to an end. Howard Ellis gave us an update on the prize total.
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4: Hey, it's David from the Fraternal Order of Eagles. I just wanted to let everybody know we're having a lot party on June 27th. Starts at noon, goes till 11 p.m. We're having two bands. The first band is Too Easy, going from 2 p.m. to 6 p.m. Our second band is Breakdown, going from 7 to 11 p.m. We have a cover charge of $10, and we're looking to sign up some new members down there, so we hope to see you all there. Taking place at 561 Home Street West in the parking lot.
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7: Today's mainly cloudy and 21 with scattered showers, risk of a thunderstorm, and wind from the northwest. Some clouds overnight, chance of showers continues, low of 8. And tomorrow's a mix of sun and cloud, more scattered showers, and a high of 23. 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

0: 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We got Old Dutch chips and some water. 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And this week, all of the money supporting Joe's Place Youth Center. 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We'll see you there. 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

Adam Rodway, it's Run Around. Tomorrow, it's our Taste of Summer charity barbecue presented by Fountain Tire. $5 for lunch, which includes a burger from Babco Meats, some Old Dutch chips, and some water. 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That's 1704 Main Street North. 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Ed Sheeran, Martin Garrix. It's called Repeat It. Stay.

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12: Today's mainly cloudy and 21 with scattered showers, risk of a thunderstorm, and wind from the northwest. Some clouds overnight, chance of showers continues, low of 8. And tomorrow's a mix of sun and cloud, more scattered showers, and a high of 23. 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

Ellie Goulding and Calvin Harris, I Need Your Love. It's after 10 o'clock on your Tuesday morning. Here's brand new music. It's Khan the Artist with Where's Your Girlfriend? This is Moose Jaw's Mix 103.

That's new stuff from Con the Artist, Where's Your Girlfriend? I'm Jordan Rivers. Moose Jaw Miller Express, they dropped to second in the Western Canadian Baseball League last night in the East Division following a 7-5 loss to the Berries in Saskatoon. They're back at home tonight at Roswells Park taking on the Regina Red Sox. First pitch is set for 7:05. 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
1: Today's mainly cloudy and 21 with scattered showers, risk of a thunderstorm, and wind from the northwest. Some clouds overnight, chance of showers continues, low of 8. And tomorrow's a mix of sun and cloud, more scattered showers, and a high of 23. 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

0: Lennon Stella on Moose Jaw's Mix 103. Bruno Mars and I Just Might before that. How's it going? I'm Jordan Rivers. Callum McAnally back with you after Canada Day. And one of Moose Jaw's longest running Canada Day traditions is celebrating a milestone this year. Park Art returns to Crescent Park on July 1st, marking its 50th anniversary. Operations manager Jennifer Warren says the event remains a community favorite.
1: We're really excited to welcome the community back to the 50th anniversary of Park Art. It's a fundraiser for the Moose Jaw Museum and Art Gallery.
0: The event features vendors, family activities, food, and raffles, and it's always fun. 50 years of park art being celebrated this year. If you want more details, we have the full story. It's up for you at discovermoosejaw.com. Coming up to 11 in our next news, sports, and weather update, new music on the way. We'll hear Cameron Whitcomb's Kingdom of Fear along with Sabrina Carpenter's Feather.
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2: Mainly cloudy with scattered showers and a high of 21 today. From the DiscoverMooseJaw.com newsroom, I'm Cameron Kosh. Email scams have once again started circulating throughout the city, prompting the Moose Jaw Police Service to issue a fraud awareness alert. Superintendent Trish Seaman says police have seen similar scams before and reminds residents not to fall victim to the threats being made by scammers.
3: But don't fall prey to any of their threats. These people are very persistent. Do not click on anything or reply to anything either. Delete the message and call the police.
2: Police say scammers often use several intimidation tactics, including pretending to be law enforcement, creating a sense of urgency, making fabricated threats, and using blackmail. Moose Jaw City Council will be discussing a proposed project that could help expand 5G service throughout the city. J.D. Houghton explains further.
4: SaskTel is asking council to approve a discretionary use application to replace the current communication antenna support structure at Elgin Park. The proposal would see the existing 15-meter structure replaced with a new 30-meter tower, along with updated equipment cabinets to support 5G technology. Representatives from SaskTel are expected to attend tonight's meeting to answer questions from council. The application was previously brought forward in 2023, but SaskTel has submitted a revised proposal after completing additional analysis and considering previous feedback. For Discover Moose Jaw News, I'm J.D. Houghton.
2: One of Moose Jaw's longest-running Canada Day traditions is celebrating a milestone this year. Park Art returns to Crescent Park on July 1st, marking its 50th anniversary. Operations Manager Jennifer Warren says the event remains a community favorite.
5: We're really excited to welcome the community back to the 50th anniversary of Park Art. It's a fundraiser for the Moose Jaw Museum and Art Gallery.
2: The event features vendors, family activities, food, and raffles. A sky lantern found near a Moose Jaw home is prompting a warning from the Moose Jaw Fire Department. They say a resident recently discovered what appeared to be a sky lantern in their backyard, and Public Education Officer Damandeep Sangha says the outcome could have been much worse.
6: Thankfully, there was no fire, but the situation highlights the potential danger associated with these kind of lanterns.
2: Sky lanterns are prohibited within Moose Jaw under the city's fire safety bylaw. According to Statistics Canada, inflation ticked higher in May, driven by increases at the gas pump and in grocery aisles. TJ England has the details.
7: StatsCan says the annual inflation rate climbed 3.2% last month, up from 2.8% in April, primarily due to a 33.2% year-over-year increase in gasoline prices. Air travel costs also increased, rising 7.4% year-over-year.

0: over year after a decline in the previous month. At the grocery store, fresh produce saw notable gains. Fresh fruit prices were up 5.3%, while vegetables rose 9%, led by higher prices for items like tomatoes, lettuce, broccoli, and cauliflower. Overall, food purchase from stores rose 4.3%, making more than a year of grocery inflation outpacing the overall inflation rate. For Discover Moose Jaw News, I'm TJ England.
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2: Moose Jaw Miller Express have dropped to second in the Western Canadian Baseball League East Division following a 7-5 loss to the Saskatoon Berries at Cairns Field last night. The Express are back in action this evening at home, taking on the 7-10 Regina Red Sox. Game time, 7:05. Elsewhere, it's the Berries versus Medicine Hat, and the Swift Current 57s take on the Sylvan Lake Gulls. The Moose Jaw Co-op Super 50-50 is back for another season. 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Over to Major League Baseball, the Toronto Blue Jays opened their series against the Houston Astros with a 4-2 win last night. 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
2: It's going to be mainly cloudy with scattered showers, wind from the northwest, and a high of 21 today. Those clouds stick around tonight. Chance of showers continues, falling to a low of 8. A few clouds tomorrow, more scattered showers and a high of 23. Thursday, sunny and 24. Sunshine continues Friday, high 26. And there's rain and a high of 21 on Saturday. Find the full forecast at DiscoverMooseJaw.com and stream the radio anywhere and anytime from the Discover Moose Jaw app.
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Charlotte Cardin. It's The Way We Touch on Moose Jaw's Mix 103. Mariana's Trench, Stutter on the way first. If you're a fan of country music, you already know where we're going with this one. A country crossover from Ella Langley. It's a massive song this year, and it's called Choosing Texas.

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1: Hey, it's TJ England, and we're chatting with Carly J, our Her Voice nominee this week. 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
2: I think art is still, unfortunately, kind of stereotyped to be more of a hobby-based pursuit than it is a career. I'm very proud to represent not just female artists, but artists in general, to have success of some sort, you know, that in a field that isn't necessarily deemed to be lead you to that path. And to do that in Saskatchewan too, I think speaks volumes that we aren't assumed to not be a center that is thriving with the arts. And we really are. We have amazing artists across this province, and I am definitely proud to be in the role of that.
1: Now we want to hear from you. 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Someone making an impact in big ways or quiet ones? Nominate her for Her Voice by visiting Discover Moose Jaw and help us spotlight the voices shaping our community.
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10: Today's mainly cloudy and 21 with scattered showers, risk of a thunderstorm, and wind from the northwest. Some clouds overnight, chance of showers continues, low of 8. And tomorrow's a mix of sun and cloud, more scattered showers, and a high of 23. 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
11: Today's mainly cloudy and 21 with scattered showers, risk of a thunderstorm, and wind from the northwest. Some clouds overnight, chance of showers continues, low of 8. And tomorrow's a mix of sun and cloud, more scattered showers, and a high of 23. 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

Finger 11. It's One Thing on Moose Jaw's Mix 103. Ariana Grande before that to her latest, Hate That I Made You Love Me. I'm Jordan Rivers, and Moose Jaw was among the wettest places in the province in the wake of a potent low-pressure system that passed overhead over the weekend. How much rain fell, though? I know

0: I was, you know, thinking about that a lot yesterday. I didn't think a whole lot fell, but apparently more did than I thought. Here's Environment Canada meteorologist Terry Lang with the answer.
1: 33.8 millimeters. And considering you've had almost 60 millimeters this month, you got over half in 2 days. So that's not too bad.
0: That is a lot of rain. And of course, there's a chance of showers right through the day today into tomorrow. Things will clear up for the most part Thursday and Friday. However, Environment Canada right now calling for rain Saturday, Sunday, and Monday, with temperatures getting cool again. Your full forecast, that comes up at noon. Our next news, sports, and weather update with J.D. Houghton. But first, what do you say we check in to see what J.D.'s working on?
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3: Environment Canada is saying that potential funnel cloud activity could be seen in Moose Jaw today. And students filled the May Wilson Theater this week to celebrate National Indigenous Peoples Day. 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
2: A chance of rain and cloudy tonight with a low of 8. In the DiscoverMooseJaw.com newsroom, I'm J.D. Houghton. Moose Jaw residents could see funnel clouds develop today into tonight as an unsettled weather system continues to move through the province. Environment and Climate Change Canada scientist Christy Klimahaga says the system is favorable to create funnel clouds.
3: So over the Moose Jaw area, the system's off to the east, but you're in a kind of cooler pool of air, and there still is, some spin out there. So there is the risk of what we call some funnel clouds or a cold core funnel.
2: She explained that a special weather statement could be issued if funnel cloud development becomes more likely. Students filled the Mae Wilson Theater this week to celebrate National Indigenous Peoples Day. They watched two documentaries by Indigenous filmmaker Peter Kolopanuk, including In It to Win It, which follows Indigenous horse relay racing. Kolopanuk says his goal is to tell uplifting stories.
4: We like to show the Indigenous success stories. We like to find our Indigenous heroes, our success stories, happy things that are really promoting Indigenous culture for what it truly is.
2: The event also featured traditional dancing and a lively question and answer session with students. A longtime Vanier Collegiate teacher and coach has been recognized for his years of dedication to student athletes as he begins his next chapter. David Tardif was presented with the South Central District Athletic Association Service Award after 18 years of leading, mentoring, coaching, and supporting Vanier athletes.
5: All I can just say is a big thank you to a lot of people here in Moose Jaw, mentors, opponent, coaches. I would not be the person I am here 18 years without them.
2: Tardif will now move on to the Michael A. Rifle Catholic High School in Regina, where he will teach science and continue coaching football. And two Peacock Collegiate students are back in Moose Jaw after testing their skills against the best young trade students in the country. The students qualified for Skills Canada Nationals in Toronto after earning gold medals at provincials earlier this year. Grade 11 student Memphis Wilderman competed in car painting and says the national competition was unlike anything he'd experienced before.
6: It was definitely high stress for sure. There was a lot of people walking around. There's lots of cameras and I'm not really used to it, but it was definitely worth it, I think.
2: Wilderman finished 5th out of 13 competitors and says he'd encourage any student interested in the trades to give Skills Canada a try.
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2: It's game day for the Moose Jaw Miller Express. The Millers host their Trans-Canada rivals, the Regina Red Sox, at Roswells Park tonight. First pitch is 7 o'clock. Moose Jaw is coming off a 7-5 loss to Saskatoon last night, which bumped them into second place in the East Division. Coming into tonight, the Red Sox are 4.5 games back of the Berries for first with a 7-10 record. Elsewhere, the Berries are in Medicine Hat and Swift Current welcomes Sylvan Lake. In local baseball, the 18U AA Canucks head to Regina tonight to take on the Wolfpack. The Moose Jaw Warriors announced their preseason schedule yesterday. They will play a total of 6 preseason games starting on September 2nd in Regina against the Pats. On September 5th, the Warriors will host the Swift Current Broncos at the Southland Co-op Center in Assiniboia. The Blue Jays and Houston Astros will hit the diamond once again this afternoon. And Team Canada wraps up group play at the FIFA World Cup tomorrow. They play Switzerland at 1 o'clock. We want your local sports scores and stories. 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
7: A special weather statement is in effect as conditions will be favorable for the development of funnel clouds today. Today is mainly cloudy, a chance of showers with a risk of a thunderstorm, northwest wind of 30 kilometers an hour, high of 21. Tonight, partly cloudy, with chance of showers and maybe a risk of a thunderstorm, fog patches developing overnight, low of plus 8. Tomorrow, a mix of sun and cloud, a chance of showers and maybe a risk of a thunderstorm, fog dissipating in the

0: Morning, high 23. Thursday, sunny, high 24. Friday, we're expecting sunshine, high 26. And Saturday, rain, high of 21. 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
0: The TSX is up by 48 points. The Dow is up by 102 points. NASDAQ is down by 411 points. And the Canadian dollar is trading at 70.3 cents U.S.
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0: dealing with all of the schoolwork that's coming home. Hey, I'm Sharon Church. The kids are bringing piles and piles of art projects and workbooks home. So naturally, I'll be looking through it all, and then I'll carefully and lovingly file it away in my special keepsake bin. It's blue and sits on the side of the house near the garage. And then the special keepsake fairy comes and whisks it all away. I'm kidding. I'll keep the good stuff.
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7: A special weather statement is in effect as conditions will be favorable for the development of funnel clouds today. Today is mainly cloudy with a chance of showers and risk of a thunderstorm. High of 21. Tonight, partly cloudy with a chance of showers and maybe a risk of a thunderstorm. Low of +8. And tomorrow, a mixture of sun and cloud, chance of showers, and maybe a risk of a thunderstorm. High 23. 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

Do you need an appointment to make a phone call? We'll chat more on that after Elijah Woods. But first, here's David Guetta, Teddy Swims, Tones and I, Gone, Gone, Gone.

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1: Remember the days when you would just pick up a ringing phone and say, hello? Hey, I'm Sharon Church. You answered with a question because you had no idea who was calling you. Yet we picked up anyway. Crazy, right? Nowadays, if I'm on my phone and a call comes in, I practically throw it across the room. What is the new etiquette when it comes to making a phone call? Honestly, I think you need to make an appointment to call someone. 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And if you do call someone and they don't answer, you gotta send that follow-up text stating what the call was about. Without that follow-up text, you ain't getting a call back.
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4: A special weather statement is in effect as conditions will be favorable for the development of funnel clouds today. Mainly cloudy today with a chance of showers and risk of a thunderstorm. High 21. Tonight, partly cloudy, chance of showers, and maybe a risk of a thunderstorm. Fog developing overnight, low of plus 8. And tomorrow, a mix of sun and cloud, chance of showers, risk of a thunderstorm, and fog dissipating in the morning. High 23. 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

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I'm Sharon Church. Today is National Hydration Day. I feel like that's every day for kids, right? Anyone else have a cupboard filled with water bottles? And of course, they're not all dishwasher safe. No, you got to hand wash those bad boys. It's a lot to keep those kids hydrated. And what year did kids start bringing water bottles?

0: 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You are not allowed to be thirsty then.
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3: A special weather statement is in effect as conditions will be favorable for the development of funnel clouds today. Today is mainly cloudy with a chance of showers and risk of a thunderstorm. High of 21. Tonight, partly cloudy with a chance of showers and maybe a risk of a thunderstorm. Low of plus 8. And tomorrow, a mixture of sun and cloud, chance of showers and maybe a risk of a thunderstorm. High 23. 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
4: Hey, it's David from the Fraternal Order of Eagles. I just wanted to let everybody know we're having a lock party on June 27th. Starts at noon, goes till 11 p.m. We're having two bands. The first band is Too Easy, going from 2 p.m. to 6 p.m. Our second band is Breakdown, going from 7 to 11 p.m. We have a cover charge of $10, and we're looking to sign up some new members down there, so we hope to see you all there. Taking place at 561 Home Street West in the parking lot.
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6: A special weather statement is in effect as conditions will be favorable for the development of funnel clouds today. Mainly cloudy today with a chance of showers and risk of a thunderstorm. High 21. Tonight, partly cloudy, chance of showers, and maybe a risk of a thunderstorm. Fog developing overnight, low of plus 8. And tomorrow, a mix of sun and cloud, chance of showers, risk of a thunderstorm, and fog dissipating in the morning, high 23. 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

0: Avril Lavigne, I'm with you. Hey, I'm Sharon Church, and it's now time for a sorta sports report. Just because you're leading the team in home runs doesn't mean you're getting out of rookie duties. Blue Jays Kazuma Okamoto and Treya Savage were spotted in Chicago this weekend making the traditional rookie coffee run. The catch? They had to do it wearing their full Blue Jays uniforms while carrying trays of Starbucks through downtown Chicago. Now, never mind that Okamoto spent a decade playing pro ball in Japan, or that Savage helped lead the Jays to the World Series last season. Major League Baseball rules say they're still rookies, which apparently means they're also baristas.
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4: A special weather statement is in effect as conditions will be favorable for the development of funnel clouds today. Today is mainly cloudy with a chance of showers and risk of a thunderstorm. High of 21. Tonight, partly cloudy with a chance of showers and maybe a risk of a thunderstorm. Low of plus 8. And tomorrow, a mixture of sun and cloud, chance of showers and maybe a risk of a thunderstorm. High 23. 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
4: A special weather statement is in effect as conditions will be favorable for the development of funnel clouds today. Mainly cloudy today with a chance of showers and risk of a thunderstorm. High 21. Tonight, partly cloudy, chance of showers, and maybe a risk of a thunderstorm. Fog developing overnight, low of plus 8. And tomorrow, a mix of sun and cloud, chance of showers, risk of a thunderstorm, and fog dissipating in the morning. High 23. 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

0: recall, where people tend to remember difficult times more positively. No, I can't imagine myself ever having a euphoric recollection of the torture that was trying to get my toddler to stay in his big boy bed.
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2: A chance of rain and cloudy tonight with a low of 8. In the DiscoverMooseJaw.com newsroom, I'm J.D. Houghton. More than 400 students took part in a National Indigenous Peoples Day celebration at the Mae Wilson Theater. The event featured films, dancing, and discussions about Indigenous culture and history. Sarah Simpson with the Moose Jaw Center for Arts and Culture says students were engaged from start to finish.
3: The kids really loved that. It was really exciting for me to hear the kids cheering for the racers, and I hope the kids, like I am, I'm like Googling the horse race schedule.
2: The event was organized through a partnership of local organizations focused on education and reconciliation. It took plenty of hard work, but two Peacock Collegiate students are bringing home more than memories after competing at Skills Canada Nationals. Auto body repair competitor Sierra Scholar and car painting competitor Memphis Wilderman represented Saskatchewan and Toronto after winning provincial titles. Sierra Scholar says that while the competition was intimidating, the support she received and the experience itself made it worthwhile.
4: It's definitely intimidating, but it's also cool to know that you're there, you're competing against it, and it's fun. Like, even if you're not doing auto body, it's still a good experience.
2: The students also received extra coaching from LBBD Auto Body, where staff volunteered their time teaching advanced skills, including aluminum welding and paint therapy, ahead of nationals. Moose Jaw residents could be in for additional thunderstorm activity today into tonight as an unsettled weather system continues over southern Saskatchewan. The agency explained that the system could also bring funnel cloud activity. Environment and Climate Change Canada scientist Christy Klimahaga says that a special weather statement could be issued if funnel cloud development becomes more likely.
5: They are more likely a little further east into the Manitoba side of things, but there is the chance of maybe getting a special weather statement for funnel cloud around the Moose Jaw area.
2: Klimahaga said tomorrow could bring additional unsettled weather, with clearer conditions expected later in the week. And longtime Vanier Collegiate teacher David Tardif is moving on after a illustrious 18-year teaching career in Moose Jaw. Tardif says one of the biggest goals was helping athletes develop.
6: I always try to inspire them to always try, never give up, live a disciplined life, always give your best effort.

0: regardless of whatever obstacles or situations you may be in.
1: Recently, he was presented with the South Central District Athletic Association Service Award for his tenure here in Moose Jaw.
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1: It's game day for the Moose Jaw Miller Express. The Millers host their Trans-Canada rivals, the Regina Red Sox, at Roswells Park tonight. First pitch is 7 o'clock. Moose Jaw is coming off a 7-5 loss to Saskatoon last night, which bumped them into second place in the East Division. Coming into tonight, the Red Sox are 4.5 games back of the Berries for first with a 7-10 record. Elsewhere, the Berries are in Medicine Hat and Swift Current welcomes Sylvan Lake. In local baseball, the 18U AA Canucks head to Regina tonight to take on the Wolfpack. The Moose Jaw Warriors announced their preseason schedule yesterday. They will play a total of 6 preseason games starting on September 2nd in Regina against the Pats. On September 5th, the Warriors will host the Swift Current Broncos at the Southland Co-op Center in Assiniboia. The Blue Jays and Houston Astros will hit the diamond once again this afternoon. And Team Canada wraps up group play at the FIFA World Cup tomorrow. They play Switzerland at 1 o'clock. We want your local sports scores and stories. 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
3: A special weather statement is in effect as conditions will be favorable for the development of funnel clouds today. Today is mainly cloudy, a chance of showers with a risk of a thunderstorm. Northwest wind of 30 kilometers an hour, high of 21. Tonight, partly cloudy with chance of showers and maybe a risk of a thunderstorm. Fog patches developing overnight, low of +8. Tomorrow, a mix of sun and cloud, a chance of showers and maybe a risk of a thunderstorm. Fog dissipating in the morning, high 23. Thursday, sunny, high 24. Friday, we're expecting sunshine, high 26. And Saturday, rain, high of 21. 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

0: home and hell, fireproof. I'm Sharon Church. Have you heard of these Nidos? They're a squishy toy sort of thing. My kids have been asking for them. Maybe yours too. It's like the Cabbage Patch doll or Tickle Me Elmo craze in the fact that they're sold out everywhere. And if a store does get more, you have about 30 minutes from opening to rush in and grab one. Actually, three. They limit three per customer. Or at least that was the rule at the store that I went to this morning. I had to wait in line before opening to grab the three. I'm happy to say that I did get my three Nidos for my kids without having to fight other parents. It was pretty nip-tuck, though. It was getting pretty close.
1: We know you're busy. You've got work. Kids. Hobbies. Maybe a cat that thinks it's the boss. We get it. That's why we're busy too, gathering all the days.

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4: A special weather statement is in effect as conditions will be favorable for the development of funnel clouds today. Today it's mainly cloudy with a chance of showers and risk of a thunderstorm. High of 21. Tonight, partly cloudy with a chance of showers and maybe a risk of a thunderstorm. Low of plus 8. And tomorrow, a mixture of sun and cloud, chance of showers and maybe a risk of a thunderstorm. High 23. 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

0: the Fool. I'm Sharon Church. Have you seen Toy Story 5 yet? It grossed over $312 million globally, including setting the record for the highest opening weekend of 2026 to date and the biggest global debut in the franchise's history. But I keep seeing a lot of conflicting reviews, though, from best installment since the original to Toy Story 5 is a straight-to-DVD movie. Here's the thing. As long as nostalgia and millennials are alive and well, and maybe Tom Hanks and Tim Allen, there will be as many Toy Stories Pixar can crank out, good or bad.
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2: A special weather statement is in effect as conditions will be favorable for the development of funnel clouds today. Mainly cloudy today with a chance of showers and risk of a thunderstorm. High 21. Tonight, partly cloudy, chance of showers, and maybe a risk of a thunderstorm. Fog developing overnight, low of plus 8. And tomorrow, a mix of sun and cloud, chance of showers, risk of a thunderstorm, and fog dissipating in the morning. High 23. 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

0: Sean Hook and Vanessa Hudgens reminding me. I'm Sharon Church. Gonna take just a short break, but we'll get you back into the tunes with the K-pop Demon Hunters. Golden coming up next.
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2: 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And students filled the May Wilson Theater this week to celebrate National Indigenous Peoples Day. 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
2: A chance of rain and cloudy tonight with a low of 8. In the DiscoverMooseJaw.com newsroom, I'm J.D. Houghton. Moose Jaw residents could see funnel clouds develop today into tonight as an unsettled weather system continues to move through the province. Environment and Climate Change Canada scientist Christy Klimahaga says the system is favorable to create funnel clouds.
3: So over the Moose Jaw area, the system's off to the east, but you're in a kind of cooler pool of air, and there still is, some spin out there. So there is the risk of what we call some funnel clouds or a cold core funnel.
2: She explained that a special weather statement could be issued if funnel cloud development becomes more likely. Students filled the Mae Wilson Theater this week to celebrate National Indigenous Peoples Day. They watched two documentaries by Indigenous filmmaker Peter Kolopanuk, including In It to Win It, which follows Indigenous horse relay racing. Kolopanuk says his goal is to tell uplifting stories.
4: We like to show the Indigenous success stories. We like to find our Indigenous heroes, our success stories, happy things that are really promoting Indigenous culture for what it truly is.
2: The event also featured traditional dancing and a lively question and answer session with students. A longtime Vanier Collegiate teacher and coach has been recognized for his years of dedication to student athletes as he begins his next chapter. David Tardif was presented with the South Central District Athletic Association Service Award after 18 years of leading, mentoring, coaching, and supporting Vanier athletes.
5: All I can just say is a big thank you to a lot of people here in Moose Jaw, mentors, opponent, coaches. I would not be the person I am here 18 years without them.
2: Tardif will now move on to the Michael A. Rifle Catholic High School in Regina, where he will teach science and continue coaching football. And two Peacock Collegiate students are back in Moose Jaw after testing their skills against the best young trade students in the country. The students qualified for Skills Canada Nationals in Toronto after earning gold medals at provincials earlier this year. Grade 11 student Memphis Wilderman competed in car painting and says the national competition was unlike anything he'd experienced before.
6: It was definitely high stress for sure. There was a lot of people walking around. There's lots of cameras and I'm not really used to it, but it was definitely worth it, I think.
2: Wilderman finished 5th out of 13 competitors and says he'd encourage any student interested in the trades to give Skills Canada a try.
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2: It's game day for the Moose Jaw Miller Express. The Millers host their Trans-Canada rivals, the Regina Red Sox, at Roswells Park tonight. First pitch is 7 o'clock. Moose Jaw's coming off a 7-5 loss to Saskatoon last night, which bumped them into second place in the East Division. Coming into tonight, the Red Sox are 4.5 games back of the Berries for first with a 7-10 record. Elsewhere, the Berries are in Medicine Hat and Swift Current welcomes Sylvan Lake. In local baseball, the 18U AA Canucks head to Regina tonight to take on the Wolfpack.

0: The Moosejaw Warriors announced their preseason schedule yesterday. They will play a total of 6 preseason games starting on September 2nd in Regina against the Pats. On September 5th, the Warriors will host the Swift Current Broncos at the Southland Co-op Center in Assiniboia. The Blue Jays and Houston Astros will hit the diamond once again this afternoon. And Team Canada wraps up group play at the FIFA World Cup tomorrow. They play Switzerland at 1 o'clock. We want your local sports scores and stories. 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
1: Now, your Discover Moose Jaw weather.
2: A special weather statement is in effect as conditions will be favorable for the development of funnel clouds today. Tonight is mainly cloudy with a chance of showers and maybe a risk of a thunderstorm. Fog patches developing overnight. South wind of 20 kilometers an hour. Low of +8. Tomorrow, a mixture of sun and cloud. A chance of showers and maybe a risk of a thunderstorm. Fog dissipating in the morning. High of 21. Thursday, sunny. High of 23. Friday, we're expecting sunshine. High 25. And Saturday, rain. High of 20. Find the full forecast at discovermoosejaw.com and stream the radio anywhere and anytime from the Discover Moose Jaw app.
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2: The TSX is down by 74 points. The Dow is down by 45 points. NASDAQ is down by 579 points. And the Canadian dollar is trading at 70.3 cents U.S.
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planning on doing with all of the homework your kids are bringing home? Hey, I'm Sharon Church. Piles and piles of art projects and workbooks. Naturally, I'll be looking through it all, and then I'll carefully and lovingly file it away in my special keepsake bin. It's blue and sits on the side of the house near the garage. Then the special keepsake fairy comes and whisks it all away. I'm kidding. I'll keep the good stuff.

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8: A special weather statement is in effect as conditions will be favorable for the development of funnel clouds today. Tonight is mainly cloudy with a chance of showers and maybe a risk of a thunderstorm. Low of plus 8. Tomorrow, a mix of sun and cloud, chance of showers, and maybe a risk of a thunderstorm. High of 21. And Thursday, sunny, high of 23. 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

We touch. Good afternoon. I'm Sharon Church in for Ken O'Neill. What is the new etiquette when it comes to making a phone call? Are there new rules? I think so. We'll chat about

0: making a phone call. Honestly, I think you need to make an appointment to call someone. Calling someone out of the blue and expecting them to answer is just not reasonable anymore. And if you do call someone and they don't answer, you gotta send a follow-up text stating what the call was about. Without that follow-up text, you ain't getting a call back.
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2: Now, your Discover Moose Jaw weather.
3: A special weather statement is in effect, as conditions will be favorable for the development of funnel clouds today. Tonight is mainly cloudy, with a chance of showers and maybe a risk of a thunderstorm, low of +8. Tomorrow is a mixture of sun and cloud, a chance of showers, and a possible thunderstorm, high of 21. And Thursday, sunshine, high of 23. 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

0: National Hydration Day. Hey, I'm Sharon Church. I feel like that's every day for kids, right? Anyone else have a cupboard filled with water bottles? And of course, they're not all dishwasher safe. Actually, none of them are. That's another chore. It's a lot to keep those kids hydrated. And what year did kids start bringing water bottles to school? No one, and I mean no one, brought water bottles to school when we were growing up. Maybe the sports kids in high school. I don't know. If you were thirsty, you lined up at the fountain after gym or recess. Never in the middle of class. You were not allowed to be thirsty then.
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3: A chance of rain and cloudy tonight with a low of 8. In the DiscoverMooseJaw.com newsroom, I'm J.D. Houghton. More than 400 students took part in a National Indigenous Peoples Day celebration at the Mae Wilson Theater. The event featured films, dancing, and discussions about Indigenous culture and history. Sarah Simison with the Moose Jaw Center for Arts and Culture says students were engaged from start to finish.
4: The kids really loved that. It was really exciting for me to hear the kids cheering for the racers, and I hope the kids like I am. I'm like Googling the horse race schedule.
3: The event was organized through a partnership of local organizations focused on education and reconciliation. It took plenty of hard work, but two Peacock Collegiate students are bringing home more than memories after competing at Skills Canada Nationals. Auto body repair competitor Sierra Scholar and car painting competitor Memphis Wilderman represented Saskatchewan and Toronto after winning provincial titles. Sierra Scholar says that while the competition was intimidating, the support she received and the experience itself made it worthwhile.
5: It's definitely intimidating, but it's also cool to know that you're there, you're competing against it, and it's fun. Like, even if you're not doing auto body, it's still a good experience.
3: The students also received extra coaching from LBBD Auto Body, where staff volunteered their time teaching advanced skills, including aluminum welding and paint therapy, ahead of nationals. Moose Jaw residents could be in for additional thunderstorm activity today into tonight as an unsettled weather system continues over southern Saskatchewan. The agency explained that the system could also bring funnel cloud activity. Environment and Climate Change Canada scientist Christy Klimahaga says that a special weather statement could be issued if funnel cloud development becomes more likely.
6: They are more likely a little further east into the Manitoba side of things, but there is the chance of maybe getting a special weather statement for funnel cloud around the Moose Jaw area.
3: Klimahaga said tomorrow could bring additional unsettled weather, with clearer conditions expected later in the week. And longtime Vanier Collegiate teacher David Tardif is moving on after a illustrious 18-year teaching career in Moose Jaw. Tardif says one of the biggest goals was helping athletes develop.
7: I always try to inspire them to always try, never give up, live a disciplined life, always give your best effort, regardless of whatever obstacles or situations you may be in.
3: Recently, he was presented with the South Central District Athletic Association Service Award for his tenure here in Moose Jaw.
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3: It's game day for the Moose Jaw Miller Express. The Millers host their Trans-Canada rivals, the Regina Red Sox, at Roswells Park tonight. First pitch is 7 o'clock. Moose Jaw is coming off a 7-5 loss to Saskatoon last night, which bumped them into second place in the East Division. Coming into tonight, the Red Sox are 4.5 games back of the Berries for first with a 7-10 record. Elsewhere, the Berries are in Medicine Hat, and Swift Current welcomes Sylvan Lake. In local baseball, the 18UAA Canucks head to Regina tonight to take on the Wolfpack. The Moose Jaw Warriors announced their preseason schedule yesterday. They will play a total of 6 preseason games starting on September 2nd in Regina against the Pats. On September 5th, the Warriors will host the Swift Current Broncos at the Southland Co-op Center in Assiniboia. The Blue Jays and Houston Astros will hit the diamond once again this afternoon. And Team Canada wraps up group play at the FIFA World Cup tomorrow. They play Switzerland at 1 o'clock. We want your local sports scores and stories. 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
8: A special weather statement is in effect as conditions will be favorable for the development of funnel clouds today. Tonight is mainly cloudy with a chance of showers and maybe a risk of a thunderstorm. Fog patches developing overnight. South wind of 20 kilometers an hour. Low of plus 8. Tomorrow, a mixture of sun and cloud. A chance of showers and maybe a risk of a thunderstorm. Fog dissipating in the morning. High of 21. Thursday, sunny. High of 23. Friday, we're expecting sunshine. High 25. And Saturday, rain. High of 20. Find the full forecast at discovermoosejaw.com and stream the radio anywhere and anytime from the Discover Moose Jaw app.
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8: The TSX is down by 74 points. The Dow is down by 45 points. NASDAQ is down by 579 points. And the Canadian dollar is

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0: McCray, you broke me first. Tam, Sharon Church, and it's now time for your sorta sports report. Just because you're leading the team in home runs doesn't mean you're getting out of rookie duties. Blue Jays Kazuma Okamoto and Trey Yesavage were spotted in Chicago this weekend making the traditional rookie coffee run. The catch? They had to do it wearing their full Blue Jays uniforms while carrying trays of Starbucks through downtown Chicago. Never mind that Okamoto spent a decade playing pro ball in Japan, or that Yesavage helped lead the Jays to the World Series last season. Major League Baseball rules say that they're still rookies, which apparently means they're also baristas.
1: We're celebrating women who make our community brighter every day. Her Voice, presented by CCAN.
2: Hey, it's TJ England, and we're chatting with Carly J, our Her Voice nominee this week. 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
3: 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She is certainly my biggest fan, but I am certainly her. 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Artistically, too, there's been so many locally, especially people like Megan Nash. She played at my very first art show 15 years ago, and we creatively have this amazing friendship. We work in different mediums, but we certainly work off of each other too, creatively.
2: 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Nominate her for Her Voice by visiting Discover Moose Jaw and help us spotlight the voices shaping our community.
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2: A special weather statement is in effect as conditions will be favorable for the development of funnel clouds today. Tonight is mainly cloudy with a chance of showers and maybe a risk of a thunderstorm. Low of plus 8. Tomorrow, a mix of sun and cloud, chance of showers, and maybe a risk of a thunderstorm. High of 21. And Thursday, sunny. High of 23. 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

Gramnesia. That's the new viral term floating around social media. I'll fill you in after Swedish House Mafia. But first, here's Dua Lipa, Dance the Night.

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8: 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Again, the power will be out for 3 hours on Wednesday, June 24th from 11 a.m. to 2 p.m. to customers in Moose Jaw, Westmount, Cottle Street West, and Hoshalega Street West between 16th Avenue Northwest and 9th Avenue Northwest. 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
10: A special weather statement is in effect as conditions will be favorable for the development of funnel clouds today. Tonight is mainly cloudy with a chance of showers and maybe a risk of a thunderstorm. Low of +8. Tomorrow is a mixture of sun and cloud, a chance of showers, and a possible thunderstorm. High of 21. And Thursday, sunshine. High of 23. 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

0: Shawn Mendes, Something Big. I'm Sharon Church wrapping up for today. Lots of great songs, though, coming up before 6 o'clock. I'm seeing Coleman Hell, Two Heads, and Glass Animals, Heat Waves, coming up next.
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2: 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And students filled the May Wilson Theater this week to celebrate National Indigenous Peoples Day. 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
2: A chance of rain and cloudy tonight with a low of 8. In the DiscoverMooseJaw.com newsroom, I'm J.D. Houghton. Moose Jaw residents could see funnel clouds develop today into tonight as an unsettled weather system continues to move through the province. Environment and Climate Change Canada scientist Christy Klimahaga says the system is favorable to create funnel clouds.
3: So over the Moose Jaw area, the system's off to the east, but you're in a kind of cooler pool of air, and there still is, some spin out there.